0: Roger, where have you rescued? Yeah.
1: Falcon, Pump 58, pivot to that. We're changing back to Western.
0: Roger, Pump 58.

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0: Pike, I'm just confirming that we have a big pole coming for two vehicles that require towing.
1: Roger, Alfred Road Control. I'll update them with that. Thank you.

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1: Alfred Road Control.
0: Alfred Road Control, we're back from Firefighter Barthels at an incident stop outside 15 Alfred Road, where are we?
1: Roger, Alfred Road Control, we're back, Firefighter Barthelson of an incident stop number 15 Alfred Road in Werribee.

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0: Clark on Top of 11. Do you have any further info on this call?
1: Pumper 11, that's a negative. Just the FIP that's come through, no exchange call, no other details.
0: 11, Roger, thank you.

0: 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My comment, Big Papa, is turning out to alarm operating, Lindarum Shopping Centre.
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0: We're back from SO Kemp, the investigation of tenancy number 10 at Epping North Shopping Centre to Lindarum Drive, Epping.
1: Roger, Epping North Control, we're back. 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
1: Roger, Pumper 11. Can I mark you as in your turnout area?
0: That's affirmative. Nice.
1: Roger, thanks, Pumper 11.

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0: Back from Firefighter as a party of an incident. 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
1: Roger, we're back from Epping North Control, Firefighter Rosa Party. 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

0: back home where we come for inspection.
1: Roger, where have you come from?

0: I'm 63, that's an EMR event. One flight court is rest code 1.
1: Roger, number 53, the patient is a 63-year-old female, reported to be unconscious, not breathing.

0: Mike, I'm Pumper 57, about to wash away resulting in accident, 86 Duncan Drone, wherever you turn one.
1: Roger, Pumper 57, Pumper 53, FireCom to receive a further. Pumper 57, just the further for you. You have an MMR fire ground of 16-16. No persons reported to be trapped nor injured. Reportedly one driver has absconded from the scene. Three vehicle accident. There is something leaking from one of the vehicles. It is causing a traffic hazard and please be notified.
0: Roger, all copy.

0: 5 on Werribee, pump her out to wash away, result of an accident, 86 Duncan's Road, Werribee.
1: Roger, Werribee pumper, it is a three car accident, no person's trapped and no person's injured. One driver has reportedly absconded from the scene, there's something leaking from one of the vehicles. Vehicles run on petrol, it is causing a traffic hazard and police have been advised.
0: Werribee pumper,

0: Mike, I'm probably getting 3 messages. Is there any further updates on the call that we're attending?
1: Pump 53, CPR is in progress. There is possibly a dog on scene as well. Not sure whether that will pose any scene safety concerns.
0: Pump 53 acknowledged.

0: from where are we coming from? Saying yeah, where are we control? If I can cancel.
1: Roger, where are we Pampa, where are we control, and FRV can cancel, out to you, Pampa 57.
2: 57 acknowledged and returning, changing back to Western 4.
1: Roger, Pampa 57.

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1: Harvey Control.
0: We're back 4-4 to Ford. We have an incident under control. 86 Duncan Road, wherever. Situation report for the follow.
1: We're back from firefighter Ford. We have an incident under control at number 86 Duncan's Road in Werribee. And so with your suit rep.
0: Three vehicle, MVA. One occupant has absconded in the direction of Tower Road. The description for police is female, mid-20s, dressed all in black, about 5'9", 5'10".
1: Direct from firefighter Ford, you have a three-vehicle accident. One occupant has gone in the direction of Tower Road. Description for police. It's a female, mid-20s, dressed in all black, 5'9" to 10".
0: Victoria Police to be required for urgent traffic control as it's out the front of a school.
1: Roger, and for the subject, call required for urgent traffic control as outside of the school.
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1: Roger, 53.
0: Falcon, where we control, message.
1: Where we control,
0: please advise Victoria Police, the absconded driver has returned, is quite agitated and trying to flee the scene a second time in the direction towards Senate Street, where we.
1: Roger, can I confirm, is that Bennett Street, where are we?
0: Heading towards the intersection of College Road and Duncan's Road.
1: Roger, College Road and Duncan's Road.

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1: Wavy Control.
0: Can you advise Victoria Police, the southbound lane is closed, all three vehicles involved have snap wheels, it will require three tow allocations to clear the road.
1: Roger, southbound lane is closed, all three vehicles will require towing allocations to clear the road.

0: Hakan Fan for 53 in message. Hakan, can you organise a move up for the special 53?
1: Roger, Fan 53.

0: Prairie Control.
1: Alpha Prairie Control, Misty. Can we have council notified for damage to the drain pit cover? It has been removed during the accident, and the drain is open at the pedestrian crossing out the front of Werribee Secondary College.
0: Roger, Werribee Control. Was that council infrastructure or water company infrastructure? 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
1: Been advised by a representative on site that it's council infrastructure.
0: Roger. Thanks, Ruby Control.

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1: Where are you control?
0: Off on forward of an incident stop, 86 Duncan Road. Where are you? Message follow.
1: Word back from 554 of an incident stop outside of 86 Duncan Road in Werribee and send a message.
0: Can you mark Werribee Rescue is available and also Werribee Pump will remain on scene assisting Big Pole for approximately 20 minutes?
1: To Werribee Control.

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1: Papa 53.
0: AV have declared a signal 83. Papa 53 is returning. We're out of commission due to soiled PPC.
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0: Papa 53 is changing back to channel 4.
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0: work on Werribee Pumper turning out to an electrical fire. 43 Westminster Drive, Werribee, code 1.
1: Roger, Werribee Pumper. The single story brick house. One person has evacuated. There are some power lines that are sparking against the house. There are new flames visible, but there's both sparks and smoke present. We have contacted the power company. They have given an ETA of within the hour.
0: Roger, fire on the further.
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1: Roger, Windervale Pumper, it's a single-storey brick premises. 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There are no flames visible, but there's both sparks and smoke present. We have contacted the power company. They have given an ETA within the hour.
2: Windervale Pumper acknowledged.

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0: Fox, number 80, that's City Fox. I'm operating Hip Hop Primary School, 120 hours, so look at me come.
1: Roger, number 80.
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1: Pumper 9B.
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1: Roger, Pumper 9B for yourselves, Pumper 80, fire ground is 541. You've also got MMR 16. Caller advised there's no sign of smoke or fire. 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
1: 10, 报告.
0: From the 80, Craigie Byrne and Cal Calo Brigades have not yet responded. Did you want any further response to this job?
1: Negative, 5, 5.

0: Fly, come on, Michael Kelly, pump off.
1: Michael Kelly, pump us in.
0: Fly, come on, Michael Kelly, pump us. Turning out to the alarm operating Cuba, Primary School 120, Ellicott Boulevard in Mickleham.
1: Roger Calcalo Pampa, caller advised there's no sign of smoke or fire. The alarm's been continuously operating in the gym. The caller said 16 people have evacuated the single-story brick and weatherboard building and best access is off Scandia Drive.
0: Yeah, Roger, I'll receive. Thanks, Michael.
2: Michael Pampa 80's on scene now, known as Mickleham Control.
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0: Word back from SSO English of an investigation at Yapup Primary School, Nicklin, 120 Elspeth Boulevard, Nicklin.
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1: Roger, Cal Kelly Pampa.
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2: 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Can we contact the education department as someone has pushed the manual call point and broken the bar?
1: Received contact education department as someone has pressed the manual call point and broken. 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
2: Could we get someone to come and replace the manual call point if someone's broken the glass to it and it can't be replaced?
1: Roger. Nicklem Control.

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0: The scene has been handed over to Power Corps and we are returning.
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0: Just confirming whether you're in station or still returning.
1: 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We're just stuck in heavy traffic.
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0: Pumperati, that's a vehicle accident, Donnybrook Road, Epping Road, Woodstock.
1: Roger, Pumperati. 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I'll give you further as it comes along.
0: Roger.

0: Papa 85 on message. Pumper 80, I've got that. It's a one vehicle in VA. The caller actually has called it through, flipped his vehicle, trapped inside the vehicle, drove into the middle bollard between lanes and flipped.
1: All right, thank you.

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1: Roger, Epping rescue. It's a 1 vehicle MVA. The driver is actually the caller. He's driven into the middle bollard between lanes and flipped his vehicle over, trapped inside. Call taker also spoke with the Intellimatics, who assisted with the location, vehicle description, Toyota hatch, Corolla.
0: Roger, Michael Morrissey.
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0: I can't fly over there. We have a 60-year-old male, conscious and breathing, complaining of pain to the leg.
1: Roger, was it broke? Was that a 60-year-old male, conscious and breathing, complaining of pain to the leg? Is that correct?
0: Throw in your fire bomb.
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0: Cancel that Viacom. We've just got Northern Channel up and going now.

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1: Whistle control send.
0: Lock on whistle right from Lieutenant Ferris. We have a single car accident into a paddock. No one trapped. The driver's being transported to hospital by AV. Crews are just assisting tow trucks with removal from the paddock.
1: Roger, control for Lieutenant Farris. We have a single car accident into the paddock. No one trapped. Driver has been taken to hospital by ambulance. Crews assisting tow trucks with removal from the paddock.

0: Hong Kong. What's up, Control Wizard?
1: What's up, Control Sin?
0: Hong Kong, Mr. Wizard, from the Internet Paris with an incident stop, corner Effing Road and Donnybrook Road in Woodstock.
1: Roger, Control, Lieutenant Ferris, rescue incident, stop, Epping Road, Donnybrook Road, Woodstock.

0: Black Golf Alpha 63A, 62B's at 2A shift fire. There's the RSL.
1: We're on.
0: Alpha.
2: Roger, Pumper 63A, sorry, did you say?
0: Sorry, out to shed fire. Thankfully, RSL, Care Independent Living, Pearl Park. Across street, Pearl Park.
2: Roger, Pumper 62A. And Roger, Pumper 63A, did you say the B was turning out as well?
0: 63A and
2: 62B. Roger, and 62B. Number 62A, 62B and 63A. The caller said he's trying to put the fire out. A tree has caught a light. It's unknown if there's any dangerous goods stored inside the shed. There's no one inside. And caller has advised to turn right down the lane of Overend Court.
0: Number 62A, I was further.

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1: Roger, Pumper 62B.
2: Well, from Pumper 63A, I'm saying.
1: 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Recall on the street control, Firecom message.
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0: Mike. I'm Great Tanker turning out to the shed fire on Visley RSL, code 3.
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0: 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I'm calling Straight Control. 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
1: Roger, can I let him know for what reason?
0: Yeah, this stage, Falcon, we're unsure how this fire started.
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0: 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We managed to get hold of the owner and identify how the fire started.
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0: 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Papa 62A back on the line. And Papa 62B is returning.
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0: folk on Papa 66 out to Washway, corner of Port Arlington Road, Settlement Road, Drysdale, K3.
1: Roger, Papa 66. Papa 66, it's a two-car accident at that location blocking the road with possibly fuel leaking from one of the vehicles.
0: Is there any emergency services on site?
1: Pumper 66, I'm just checking for you. I don't believe so at this stage.
0: Pumper 66 will upgrade to K1.
1: Roger, Pumper 66. Pumper 66, so the call is just stating now there is some traffic making its way around the accident. But not much as it's blocking the centre of the road.
0: Yeah, Roger. I assume police have been notified. I just confirm that for traffic management. Thanks.
1: That's affirmative. Please have the job.

0: Pollock from Drysdale, bumper deck, code 3 to a washaway, Port Arlington Road and Settlement Road, Drysdale, code 3.
1: To a Drysdale pumper, it's a two-car accident, no one is trapped, there's fuel leaking, no smoke or fire, not known if there are any injuries at this stage, but police are also aware for traffic control.
0: Acknowledged, thanks for my comment.

0: Like, I'm just up from seeing the unknown as Port Road Control.
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0: And welcome, just to confirm, police required for traffic control.
1: Roger, police ready away.
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